tonight is here, can you just take some few? See, I love for you to talk to him. We love you, Jesus. We love you, Jesus. Before any other thing, can I just testify one more time? It says, oh, bunyima kuchemnyame.

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1: bi
0: Mr. Machin, me bomb pie, yes, and cassa. Hey, Nanke Radica said there be a kid, they find it.
1: Hey,
0: Onya Bema, a Radin cassa there be a to me be any ho.
1: My God,
0: pay me, Mr. Michel won't cry.
1: Yes,
0: a Radin cassa there be a messy to me be any wabusium
1: to me be any
0: piano, mammy fear.
1: My God,
0: to me be any papa fear.
1: Yes,
0: to me be any mantama with him. To me be and three will crumb. To me. Anyone may do it here, as someone who dear see a bit me a sorry a tear would do soon, Kuni.
1: My God,
0: the Radian Cassa dead. Manin Toba Junimuse, Papa say,
1: I
0: Nasa Wakasa, I
1: am.
0: Oh, Piano, but Macassa dead.
1: My God,
0: let me bless you this.
1: Yes,
0: say Radisi, I
1: ain't
0: a Nibira. And what's a Cassa, I know, and Naka, I da da. So would you say, I come, so would you say, and Kayo, and Radisi, I am. I back on our kind. I'm a puna baby. I back on a radical. Dear, and only should I do it? 2026.
1: Oh,
0: and should I do it? And then radi I our kind.
1: My God.
0: God says, yes, Lord.
1: Jesus.
0: In the name of Jesus,
1: amen.
0: Doors will say yes to you. Opportunities will say yes to you.
1: Jesus.
0: Healing will say yes to you.
1: Jesus.
0: A radi say, I.
1: Powerful.
0: Manina would dream.
1: Okay.
0: Sa papa se ay. Jabunti minjo hini bieni manin kase debida.
1: Debi.
0: Niko papa nya kase ay. Me se prun biada wujine chine debi ya mawate.
1: Amen.
0: Ewa Yesu Christo
1: di. Amen.
0: Senka wo kase debia.
1: Yeah.
0: Aleko sabranda.
1: Yeah, fine.
0: Bada brika tazanda bada. Hello Jaka Bataya. 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
0: I don't know
1: amen.
0: But we are dealing with the matter
1: amen
0: we are dealing with serious matters sunsum mu court e de wo call you see mamenya na nya nti ase
1: okay
0: se sunsum mu so no emra wo ho ye di sun
1: pa
0: en to bi o man sane be yo bi be wo se di wo sum no he Me kai se lady biana minim no
1: okay
0: okotena Saudi Arabia we adwuma kakra
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1: asa
0: o mo dada girl so mbe ye Canadian visa man
1: okay
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1: wow
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1: That's a covenant seed.
0: Thank you. So, just say, Omono, we are then Obina Medineka, we are then Bekumi.
1: Okay.
0: And to sell Benyaka when Yamasu Sumono and to Mrakaho.
1: Okay.
0: Omon Yamaka. And to sell Benyaka, oh, what me a yo, Bibino. Now was a cana, woo, or no, Gano, Grofona James, you can imagine. I was a bosom near them. 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
1: Okay.
0: But senya wana wuye ya.
1: Enyam. Enyam. And then, correct.
0: What must I say?

0: Because in the spirit, you know, moja is the most expensive commodity.
1: Okay.
0: Yes. Wow. So sumuno ka nyeshi. Ka nyeshi. E dai nyeshi. Just like nyaman tadi nyeshi. E ye moja.
1: Pa.
0: Moja na ye most powerful commodity on them.
1: Even for kra. Says ke ya ya ka moja crank ten kete quince.
0: That is the thing. What am I saying? And it's so a moja.
1: Okay. Okay.
0: And it's Christo Bayano. Obey she and moja go on. Or say a cabiara obiadimo. Yes. Me moja metria
1: can go.
0: Ayakai.
1: God bless you. Anytime say
0: papa say I was can magia to me.
1: Sir.
0: And it was a magia to me.
1: Okay.
0: Or ya were magia to me. And none of pay were Christo Dim.
1: Yes.
0: And ya boy radidi. Miss Embra ya boy radidi.
1: Yes, Lord.
0: Embra ya boy radidi.
1: Yes.
0: Every soon summon and into bon summon ya wakwa wunya. Now what did you wunya? And what yes would demo
1: my god?
0: Messi will fa wood ye.
1: Ya
0: pie fa wood ye.
1: Amen.
0: Ya pie or jay.
1: Amen.
0: Ya pie kosu.
1: Amen.
0: Ya pie ye.
1: Amen.
0: Ya pie huto.
1: Amen.
0: Ahunya.
1: Amen.
0: Oh yes, Christo demo.
1: Amen.
0: A dear biara bon summon jinaso. And they torture your life.
1: Jesus.
0: I speak in the name of Jesus.
1: Amen.
0: The master paid for it. Messi wunam ho wunya. And a yamu for so
1: be
0: see your boo be more soon. To me be a runny hot,
1: okay.
0: Okay, to me be a runny hot,
1: okay.
0: I a few mammy fear, a few papa fear, a free baby be a rap. I bet me dinner waka say,
1: okay.
0: Say a sissia on the car, on the car.
1: God bless you, Onika. God
0: bless you. To me biara, ewo Yesu dimu.
1: Amen.
0: Embra me kase, mihusa safurade training sa
1: oswate. Jesus.
0: Embra me kanya miyase mui, mihusa rade training sa oso. Odofo nyakupo to me ba oso. Ewo Yesu Christo dimu.
1: Amen.
0: To me biara.
1: Yes, Lord.
0: Asisi mu. Akase wo dekano.
1: Jesus.
0: Ano peso original ho.
1: Amen.
0: Kase wo Yesu dimu.
1: Yesu dimu.
0: Mesi wo triamaka.
1: Triamaka.
0: Ente mendeka biara.
1: Mendeka.
0: Ewo Jesus dimu.
1: Amen.
0: Now, open me the kind scripture, Kitwebia Janssen, I asked him, eh, yet, then, not just a brand so, yes, eh, yet, then. Now, Miss Summons, I do, that was
1: a papa,
0: papa, papa, papa, papa, papa, papa, papa, papa, papa, papa, papa, papa, papa, papa, papa, papa, papa, papa,
1: papa,
0: papa, papa, in life, and so you go to your next level, there are challenges.
1: Yes, yes, yes.
0: One passing tester, no promotion.
1: Yes.
0: A minimum test, a obian in the test, a different. Joseph, they are 13 years.
1: My God.
0: In prison.
1: Hey. Easy.
0: Prison. Prison. 13 years. Now, my main chum for Nintendo.
1: Okay.
0: Now, 13 years. Ebia, just a Bible can a tra, what can Babum? And I'm Joseph, 13 years. Now, was chef, yes, Massa. And Bra was a honu. Ebia, or honuma, will try 8 years. Try 9 years. Or got 10 years. And I'll quit the best run. Abaya no busa no say k na akusia samwa na na menu no na ye house boy si ana soja ni ba kwi ne beya na no so sawa ni papa le twada tum kra ma ne kwa brochi
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0: Radi and she say yenti and ankrofoa poa
1: Jesus
0: say radin she say yenti and a come de wona
1: my God
0: say radin she say yenti and obi atwa nani
1: Jesus
0: ayi nani afri ho atwa nani akira wa
1: Jesus
0: me she say radin she say enti na wo she saa corner in that obscurity say ayi radin she say ya me nua be ma enye osai ye mu na ede wo ko na ede wo ko nshira
1: my God
0: enye fe
1: Jesus
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1: it
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1: pa
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1: my God
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1: my God
0: wo hwe from amen
1: amen amen
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1: okay
0: crowd na be dwa
1: my God
0: yesu aso fo there's a crowd ba
1: dai
0: ene na dey na
1: ya
0: ofre na
1: ai ofre na
0: ze microphone ya hu crowd ba dey so wa sori ya kese pass matu
1: my God
0: aso pass matu
1: pa
0: me so bia jesus wiska
1: enye easy
0: me ka se me ko program ba bi ana me ko share papa peni bi politician bi
1: okay
0: na yeah, now I was saying okay, national investment. Now I was saying national repentance prayer.
1: Okay.
0: I made it to Makuma. The whole Ghana.
1: Hey.
0: Yeah, cost rebound for free of mind.
1: Wow.
0: It's near Kwakwaji Independence Square.
1: Hey.
0: That time, now Papa only the senior advisor to the president then.
1: Okay.
0: General Bompai.
1: Okay.
0: Because, hey, Sofu. Hey, Independence Square. Just a crowd, which is a Sikana, a movie. I japa. Just a Munyati. Just a Munyati crowd, but Sikana, whatever my view.
1: Okay.
0: And the crowd yaba. And so a do bebia. Mema, your success will hold you back from obeying God.
1: Okay. Wow, okay.
0: Yo, so for no say ye brana ya misra ya kakra. Na ya num ye de kakra. Chesene yakao.
1: Chesene
0: yakao.
1: Sa.
0: Chese aye.
1: My God.
0: Now make us a ground.
1: There's
0: a crowd now. Yeah, papa. Daddy.
1: Yes.
0: Prof.
1: Yeah. Wouldn't me. My God.
0: But Christ who crowd no. Oh, say and was a meter. I have an assignment to accomplish.
1: Okay.
0: And the crowd not bad yet. But I got to move to my next
1: line. My God.
0: You will be on my yeah, yes, successful. Become so conceited. Baby, we don't want progress.
1: My God.
0: So the greatest enemy of progress is success.
1: Okay.
0: When you be a son, when you say Ghana, you're going to be a sick of 4 parties in Nigeria. You're not going to be a sick of 4 parties in Nigeria. Nigeria, you're not going to be a
1: sick of
0: 4 parties in Nigeria. My God. You're not going to be a sick of 4 parties in Nigeria. And the greatest enemy of what progress eh dem and the Christ say mint na ho ma de me di mani hu crowd na be dwant no or be distracted
1: okay.
0: You must be focused and follow God
1: my God
0: and the Bible say and bra who crowd sa no wo kasa wie ye no me nya be ma e don bre bia se wo nya enyonya se nya me page of free bia enye ho ne destination
1: be
0: there are other better places to go
1: yes.
0: Move away
1: yes
0: move away
1: yeah
0: what you want to say, yeah, you're saying, you go higher height. You don't want to take up new challenge.
1: Yes.
0: And the Christo can say, I will not allow the crowd to take away my focus and my attention.
1: Okay.
0: And to make come in him, and no pay saying, Uncle Paul, a Casatrawa, and Namona was so to call on him. So we were one factory, Nyanko po say your second factory.
1: My God.
0: To go with him.
1: Okay.
0: Why employ Nkrofo when your best Abia and Nkrofo be 100 year boss? You can acquire the 100 and 2 that's what you no pay. Take another step
1: amen.
0: Forward.
1: Amen.
0: What you want to imagine when you be Uton Katia Boga and it's an Uton Kodunin Katia and I will rise in Konya stock a crack and just when you're doing it into work. Hey! move to the next level. Jesus was crossing over. Now let me just tell you, to move from one place to another, sometimes you need to cross over problems.
1: My God.
0: It's never so much chance.
1: Okay.
0: And the Bible said, verse 37, and bravo mube chance, you know, I saw training your mind in the year.
1: Okay.
0: Because Obi Biara, who is on a mission, is the target of the enemy.
1: Okay.
0: Mami can't tell. So when in nam nam sebi sebi, now when nam nam, now so be pebia na devil, Obi Biara who are but so bonsa identify you. So when you be a, you'll be a target.
1: Yes.
0: And we are saying number soretia. Who fear before besoretia? One now for besoretia. And they became a target. And don't worry, sir, you are a target. It's because you are carrying something.
1: My God.
0: It's because you are on assignment. It's because heaven has an interest in you.
1: Jesus.
0: And bravo, the sea began to arise. The target was the people that were there.
1: Okay.
0: And then natural circumstances.
1: Okay.
0: Sometimes we think say everything that happened is natural. No.
1: Okay.
0: Some particular fortune by them. It was a target to destroy them and to distract them from going to their next level.
1: Yes.
0: But you see, when these things are happening, you must be spiritually positioned.
1: My God.
0: And position yourself very well. And know that once you are set off,
1: Jesus,
0: the God that has begun with you, is the God that is with you.
1: My God.
0: He's the God that will go with you.
1: My God.
0: And is the God that will take you through.
1: Amen.
0: Amen. And bro, we take a new step.
1: Jesus.
0: I want you to understand that the God that has started with you, can I bless somebody?
1: Amen.
0: The God that has started with you did not start with you to abandon you on the way.
1: Okay.
0: Only part that's inhibit me abandon you on the way. But so when in your mission, and the Christo kase, mama yenko. It means Jesus was the one leading.
1: Okay.
0: So radi nedi wakanya. So what thing I mean?
1: Jesus.
0: Only what thing I mean?
1: Yes, Lord.
0: At the end of the name kasatra. What thing I mean?
1: My God.
0: So what thing I mean? I say go ahead.
1: Okay.
0: So radi ne kasatra wa. I say go ahead.
1: Jesus.
0: And then aye tan. Obiara and few
1: the
0: senior dear Yakono, but say, what in a
1: minute?
0: Did you hear the voice of God?
1: Yes,
0: Jesus spoke to the disciple. Let us go.
1: Okay,
0: one can say, you should go. Eradicasa, he bound himself, committed to what he has said.
1: Yes.
0: So he's involved, he's right inside what he has said. Jenami can be around, or no sudden who remove it. Eradicasa, know that Wakasano or sudden who about the shasta or can you remove one can a track again?
1: No one ever called. Amen.
0: And Joka say, young Koro, he was part of them.
1: Yes.
0: Mrs. Seradia Kasatrawa, my brother, God is part of you.
1: Amen.
0: Seradi Wutin in India, he is part of you.
1: Yes, Lord.
0: And Embra Wumutuana Maso Mokoro, and the devil showed up his ugly head.
1: Okay.
0: The master knows the way. He knows the situation. He understands how it works.
1: Okay.
0: And it's not on your Mokoyim, because he knows, say, Embra Wumutuana Mako another level, which have obeyed it.
1: No dear. My God.
0: Go for beginity.
1: Obey you.
0: A Bible says, embrace what you need by now. Not Christ to Ada.
1: My God.
0: Hey, and I'm a becker some Caribbean to one.
1: Okay.
0: Now, Orana, I didn't
1: want that.
0: No, what
1: that? See, my control.
0: Near will crow in Shirano. So when Yanino,
1: Miss Winshabero.
0: They will crown in Shira. So one mom paye. I'm an enyan. Where the Ora no you a Christo. But no, Hunem. To be the name example.
1: Sir.
0: Obia oya ujifono. So one mom paye. I'm an enyan.
1: Sir.
0: So they will crown in Shira. So one mom paye.
1: My God.
0: I'm an enyan.
1: Jesus.
0: They will crow for me on one. Omone cry in Sira.
1: My God.
0: But yet the name of Bia to a Moso.
1: Okay.
0: And Omonin, just so back as a no mother.
1: Pa.
0: Everyone is so moon yet.
1: Pa.
0: Hey, running away, my boy.
1: Yeah.
0: Dear Nanko Pass, someone is a ombra mefa free baby. I walk.
1: Ah.
0: then cross over to the other
1: Jesus
0: side. Jesus, sir. Missy, so one mom enyane no ye boy ye kasa yi onyankopon hum embra obiara
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1: yes,
0: in the name of Jesus.
1: Amen.
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1: 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Ayanukwe pa.
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1: Pa pa pa pa pa pa pa pa pa pa pa.
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1: My God.
0: Omurefi ye.
1: My God.
0: Because to me be. Hijack his position.
1: Jesus.
0: Akasa sumesi. Mema urefino.
1: Mpa.
0: But obi biera. Radia sumano.
1: Oh.
0: I was say onunti. Wenimu mwasi.
1: Jesus.
0: Onunti.
1: Yes.
0: Won kansueti.
1: My God.
0: Onunti. Radi dube chansuno.
1: Okay.
0: Sani bakrono. Nyanko pamfa nkayemrano.
1: Jesus. God bless you, prophet.
0: Me kai se also for me can send me. Hey, you also for we are seeing how. Say careful. Also we are me fight too.
1: Hey.
0: Na si de se na me fight too. Also me di akwadwo honhom ebehye wasore members mu.
1: Hey.
0: Na me yi waji every omumu.
1: My God.
0: Me see me rain feed us. Me ni abema.
1: Sir?
0: Yes. Also me di akwadwo honhom ebehye o members mu. Na me yi waji every omumu.
1: Wow.
0: Obi bit me ye obi a dream.
1: Ah, I am cray.
0: Obi ye what dream free nipa was already.
1: Obey wow, sir.
0: Obi ye na dream, oh,
1: sir.
0: But a nano pay.
1: Ah,
0: Missy Eradi.
1: Yes.
0: Ne soon suma sane. Ne soon suma cano.
1: Amen.
0: What it means is that what I'm ending this is that stay the spirit. That's
1: okay.
0: What it means.
1: Okay.
0: Stay the spirit.
1: Okay.
0: Send your munyani Christo. Bible says stay spirit.
1: Okay.
0: Yes, that is what it means. And you want to

0: I stare that person.
1: My God.
0: Obi biara waso ye nshirama me no. I stare the spirit of that person. That person say, "Oh, da o minyane no."
1: My God.
0: So da him for minyane no. Whatever happens, I am waking up that person.
1: Ah.
0: Nshirama waso bonche
1: my dear. Jesus. Amen.
0: Shasene bompa ye. Mra edi juma dia bawiye. Shasene bompa ye rade.
1: Papa.

0: Haman any Mordecai. Na Bible say Mordecai no na nkrofo bi epese omuku ohene no ama Mordecai no timi boage ohene no so no ohene no refi no hey
1: pa
0: sana Mr. Haman wo nkrofo omu kanche ma no omu kanche ama tesenhira na wo say about Mordecai ho ni na Bible say them afa wrong place and then shira bi ara ya misdirected. We are going to redirect.
1: Amen.
0: 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Akodi baby no. Yes, I direct.
1: My God.
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0: 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Edi man wano. 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Ewo Yesu Christo dimu.
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0: Papa simpo.
1: Mantaka ba.
0: Ako mpudu.
1: In the name of Jesus,
0: in the name of Jesus,
1: in the name of Jesus,
0: in Jesus, in the name of Jesus. Thank you, Jesus.
1: As a foreign
0: Israel,
1: amen.
0: On to the next one, also,
1: Jesus.
0: On your case,
1: yes,
0: we need the prophet Prince Emmanuel myself.
1: Yes.
0: 0244-0244-280-288-0244-280-388-388. On Facebook, net typo Global Impact Prayer Network,
1: sir.
0: Obey who you schedule, no?
1: I'm
0: going to pray 7 o'clock.
1: Okay.
0: It's a better or honor.
1: I'm
0: going to pray for your dear brain.
1: Hey,
0: I'm a jiska, I'm a peska.
1: I'm
0: going to pray for
1: you. When you are so little, and so. Then you're bad radio.
0: Yes, right. It is a mission on your case.
1: Okay.
0: Whoever for cause, need to do an yanko. Okay, briefly, simply, now, and then you pray. And then you read your mom bet me about a innocent. Number one, and you read meeting ID, no, just quickly.
1: Okay.
0: Meeting ID 846
1: 841 206 0601 and now yes, and a passcode 91 82 80 01 when Yakopa was our one, so I did ye dreamed Jim Pibono, it was social media network in Nina. So, what the Oba Facebook and what type Global Impact Prayer Network, Ubina Papa, no, I don't know. Nan, no, Abon Pia, come, when Yakopon Bishop, because Siada, and a Pia 6:32 and a past 6, and a doing Yakopon Asam Eddie Bronte, Kosua, said Dan, then you in Abbey in Shram. Your friend Daniel Anderson, who bit my friend Dan Duan, the Gospel Apostle. Many prophets and a dinner coupon assembly, the same day as also near the Amana Nayao and Kunuma, aka Champion Obed International Obed. We need size, yeah. Groba Obed. And yell a pass the India. And yell flat top the India. We Groba. But the Cassia, papa, papa. And the brother, because I'm more feeding in her. Well, we are. Messadi and your papa, some papa, papa, papa. Because I'm more feeding her. And I'm doing my crowd. Bye bye.
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0: Nonsia bo aha aye Angel 102.9 FM Ebusua Brason se enano penso kase ebo aya bo bo ano e ofidie mu hanyina anopa metena se na me de down se anopa nonsia kase ebo aya hye no se nonsia ohoi ebo mpre no 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
1: on behalf of the government of the Republic of Ghana specifically the leadership of His Excellency John Dramani Mahama, the President of the Republic, I hereby formally.
2: This is Angel.
1: The Ghana Tobacco Self-Sufficiency Initiative. Gotcha. It's a government of Ghana initiative led by the Ministry of Food and Agriculture in partnership with FarmMate Limited. It is designed to build a reliable, year-round, and integrated domestic tomato value chain that progressively meets national demand.
0: Nani diachi ena fonda ono anso eye CEO eye sena amevo ono so ejine mu se abanhyehye a wode aba no aba na abeboa pa na afi e betetra hiem se na beya enyuma enso ebetumi akoso ono so ne nsem enie
3: is building integrated farmer to market value chains across production, technical support, aggregation, processing, logistics and distribution. In tomatoes, we connect these pieces into commercially sustainable systems. What we have done currently is to run a nationwide enhancement-driven ag grower scheme across 80 communities in the country, and we are climbing to almost 130 of these communities. These communities can be located in over 40 districts and 12 regions in the country. We have endeavored that this production are under our community farming enhancement program. This program ensures that farmers' needs are met.
0: 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kasie enim.
4: Farmers at home, he promised that buffer stock will purchase all local rice in the country. Moreover, the Minister of Agri was here, the Finance Minister was here, the Regional Minister was here, buffer stock CEO was here. We bargained price where we were selling rice at 750. They were telling us to sell the rice at 500, which they promised to come 2 weeks time to come and buy that rice. Up to now, we don't see them. When you call them, they are telling us stories. We heard that President Mahama have given money to aggregators through buffer stock to come and purchase all our rice by the Renew Can. So we are doing demonstration to let Mahama know that our rice have not been bought.
0: Na ni di echi ena okweni ba konsu eno na chuchin enkomo eye Catherine Novi Sogbazi. Onusu e dine mu e dine die e fa afanfu furusi.
5: Yeah, only say the other kind. Hey, I am quite in here. A quiet fashion in your anye. The other some, you know. Yes, you have a CS, you have phone, am I? A bare reputation, am I? And also, no, contractor na free site 2 years in here e phone da ho ya ndo ya tifie dia ya do dada no so no ano so egu ho ya nto atofo no ma
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6: since 2025 however is a market town of quality locally produced rice are locked up in the warehouses going waste because the Kano market is flooded with sheep heavily subsidized foreign rice imports. Mr. President, this is killing our farmers. Many have taken loans they cannot repay. Some are on the verge of losing. We humbly request that your government, as a matter of urgency, put in place immediate and concrete policies measures to regulate and drastically reduce the importation of foreign rice.
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8: Cassia for Safatia, who bought the boy handing the chidom. 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And I saw Binsu, Untim could do Bono baby. Now find Danny and Bambi Shet
2: will be in the same.
8: Watching us and bar, now best for Sandy panel. 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

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My name is Kujo. Wait till see, good morning. DJ Jo, I'm listening to you. I'm from Tantra. My name is Kwajo. Hey, and Kwajo for an LTM power. 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I can't close my name. I see a more beam, a mootie, my dear Samre. Yamin Shram. I only got a frank and it's not brain. I see a dear, yeah. Wait to say, good morning, DJ Joy. My name is Mr. Brew. I'm listening to you. From Odoko. Also, DJ Joe, you are doing great job. Great job. Nyamen Shrao. In your middle, okay, Mr. Brew. Middle, okay. Oh, Nyamen, you are a job. Oh, no. Odoko B, Fen Yambo, Angel FM 20. You are a job. Ke Gamma Mum Fen, Ninja, Angel FM Share. Da. Angel FMG, and you can station and more. You're bored to it. You're coffee at the car. Angel FMG, you can more. You're bored to it, darling. You might join your fan. I can't tell you, you'll be. Oh my God, I jump down.

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It's you from Kaswa. 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Where is it? 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DJ Joy, in fact, Sunday morning, we was say, baby. Yamin Shao. I've been a girlfriend. From Teshi. I also see your CH, my dear. Yamin Shao. 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Edoso, edoso. Messages no doso. 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

I would do them pray. Yamin Shroud. The man team in Cambio, my pong, they call it this. Up next is news at 12. Bye bye. Hey, Shaker, Shaker, Shaker, Shaker, Shaker, who's who's here, my dear? Shaker, big ups to you, Shaker. Who's here from Alajo? Shaker, big ups to you, Shaker.

0: We are press records and somewhere edim a cotton bino and the same. And Pipia man you corner go more central as I want yes, yes, say. Sit nibi everyone and so back aquacoji one more idea.
1: Now you call Gomua Central Honoa. DC and ya to just say and put you akechi. Nina nanum and all this bono airborne.
0: If you feel my time, no, I so and a man can sim divisional police crime officer. Once yes, yes, yes, yes, yes, yes, yes, yes, yes, yes, yes, yes, yes, yes, yes, yes, yes, yes, yes, yes, yes, yes, yes, yes, yes,
1: yes, yes, yes, yes, yes, yes, yes, yes, yes, yes, yes, yes, yes, yes, yes, yes, yes, yes, yes, yes, yes, yes, yes, yes, yes, yes, yes, yes, yes, yes, yes, yes, yes, yes,
0: yes, yes, yes, yes, yes, yes, yes, yes, yes, yes, yes, yes, yes, yes, Emma Bruno and Aiden and a man a Dutch essay and essa. Then, sir, come here, quest the abrupt one. I am born and say, yeah. Into me and Shasso or 2 years for a year fine and a wood to fool.
1: Obiani drew home about Bill Power with Cassemo and the moon in dear. And they are two adjusted. If you are super set with Cassam Con anymore. Sika Uniano, and said the beer and was Rosin, did the beer Udi.
0: Yebe kwa gas central mansion emu na ehon so cry for eba e chire mu sem assembly common fund no dem see ayen hyehyeye ama sesia no wodi amye tuto enkonwa e de ama enipa wonom ebe tena so asuade e wonom mansion emu abusi asem we na hofro bi en editie yeti enkonwa ebe kenkan se angel and we are proud to record se bon me de origin o say very much me name
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0: Welcome here, do send my quad by BM Angel, and we are French Records, and I shall see him. Yakin Credit, Amawo, na, it will go more central, Mansen, and Monum. 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
3: This is. 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some of our ones was more than who may be a letter to whom may be on Franco. So I'm going to come over you. So I'm going to come over you. Two of the letters, two court. I have for two, the Kokaha, not the crowd, no blood is or that. No one or catcher, I have for you two. No one, I have for you two. It's the best level. One can of me with my hand.
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4: this is my recording train me no victims near mobile money and
5: politics government so
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6: conversations and towers and all your community. So I say you must say Ghana and I say we are some mountain there were ideal way and there were the right guidelines and frameworks in putting up a tower. Mobile network operators, network companies are all Ghana, ATC, and I say Helios, and I say networks, Lancaster, MTN, Telecel, AOC. Or more building network, yeah, Shisha Homura, Ewa Ghana, say, so we have a permit. The first line is a permit, you know. Or make sure, say, yeah, you take out the safety of the community. Just an approval tower, yeah, approval set tower, be a Ember app. Now, agencies are involved, now, actually, say, any negative effect on the community. It would be a year by RPI, Radiation Protection Authority, ADHD, Ever Treasure, Obia Sena, Tower Priority, ionizing and non ionizing radiation and how it works. Emma Obia, Towers and your PPA and scientific evidence, yeah, it just said the tower community when the Mama in your area and answer the person comes back and
0: ajamfo mai bia onya kwanya kopie ye na kwosua ade abi nso no echre wode ye ese
7: mai bia wotu wanya ma sasa
0: The Ghana Police Service, Mankasim and Patamo, and our Ghana Chamber of Telecommunication. Would you make your choir, yeah? Emma Jum for Emmanuel, and Hunkomo, and Eco Equity.
2: 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No, I don't know if I'm Pony Bra. Every penny budget, now I can kind of come out, as so a day amount. 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
7: This is Angel. Where's my little can come? Mabu, Mamba Nopa. You can tell me my him, the boy of Crampa. Baby, what do you want to do? Mamma Band and Mobobo, Nia Boom, Nia Bibia, and our mass manus. You put any sand, Miss Mark, you put any sand, and a draft, you're out with you. Oh, Mammy, you made my food, your baba, near Baba Church, the disadvantages. About teenage pregnancy and the importance of family planning. 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
2: We are your hima for frocra, a monochion, ah, gumwa, a jumacon and atonquina, Sabri, Wano, and I overhear to be bia near my ho, and one seminano. 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
0: Enjo we are proud to break us here. 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E inspire today and empower tomorrow. 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
8: They organize this program with Yanka Sanaye. Brother, I'm a welcome address in the kind. So now, the elders, Nibi Dinkoma. Now, Obaku Kase, or Nipape, and Nibi Koshiai, Namu Kajuma Wasa. Now, Enam, assemble your council, not be known. Am I not being in our society? Am I said, and never oil the Juman Saka when Yasa, I be an intermoa. Anka, and Ni, Kawaduachi, our Brabu. And you see, and my mother will say, and yes, I didn't know the young program here to say, the young family, you four, Namia, dear Abraham, so great experience. Now, almost next day, and coming into a mobile. Now, almost one mistake, and you four be a young young Abrabo Akatri. They will never go on among Abrabo as we are conquered. And then, yeah, this program we buy.
0: Ema bure bia onya akwanya na okwo dwuma die ase so ekasai wo kyerɛ de wonom akwa akosua.
9: Okay, I'm Minister Caleb from I am very privileged to have a very great opportunity to come here and then touch sit with such great men and women to listen to a very great inspiration from them. So and then somebody can also open. So to be a very great privilege that when you get someone that you meet on the street, don't only look at him by the cars and then the fancy things that he's having. But be bold and then be open to him. Go talk to them and then to also open the door to such great.
10: Okay, I do and then I say, when for serious. Many times I do not pay my tithe, frankly speaking, but what the elders said, I won a car. See, I mean, also, baby, show me what they discipline myself so that every month I'll just give God my tithe. Me, we are not crying anyway. I'll have to do it every month. And also, savings. Yeah, move it, baby, nah. Gen Z's, but we are struggling to save a lot. But discipline. Discipline is the center of everything. So from today, I'll try my possible best to be disciplined.
0: Ekomo we nyina e de every as Christ apostolic asafo no emu tema community form. 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Andy Dan ehwe ye every Western Togoland Starboy ehwe every Ahafo Mem Airport. Kofi Ajima Blackman ono so ehwe ye every pick from ebe ba kan o messages no enkai ede amawo.
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11: You should know or you should use a budget. It's a financial plan. So how do we create a budget? Let's go to the next slide. How do you create a budget? And to know budget, you know, a table. I think Kusika a amount, a 1,000. That is your earnings. And say a parent, Emma Usika, and also your earnings. It's your parent. Every month, your woman of 200 as pocket money. And no earnings. Sisi ano adie bia obeto bia no obelisti expenses no obelisti expenses no na wohu senior ego can you put the budget thing on the table and budget it that becomes your actual then the difference you put there it will share your budget your total your account ube wuna members pay you 2-3 oh. Which I'm a Ubedu kind of idea now, but because you have blown your budget. And this is how a budget is. At the end of it, you know, so open budget when you say you have a paper, the other Napo or Umuna or a simple one be not on your echo through. Without a budget, you know, the PR Ubedu, I'm an abuso.
2: Na jese mabuno mo tema committee effort ye omti ye pa we afutusem a ebo asase wiase obitimi kwaje nimde se kwa mfa so obaye doctor ene ye me nurse teacher ni nyina ye kwaje nanso so sikasem nimde 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In TV, I as empower. Now, that's so. Now, you know, we're Samuel. A champion. On us so. On the name, dear. So, be boy, be tell me, dear. No, no, the foot, oh, my, my, say, Nyanko Pong, Chedi, I'm going to say, I'm going to say, I'm going to say, I'm going to say, Ono, and I do the kind of one, do the chase one, no, do the face of a best in the call, Yamia. Now, children, and we'll be ready, it was see, my, Bruno, or Brebia, or more airborne, it's a more, then Yamia, dear, Omun, you know, in film.
12: For a reason, when I'm here, I'm going to see you and I'm going to see you. I'm going to see you. When you're a first employer, you are employer of the year old, who is the brother of me? I'm going to see you. Say, manage your son, tell the land. If you read Genesis 2, there, I want to answer, Bible said, not in so Hector, and the land was not prospering because there was no man to till the land.
2: So you probably know where you're from. When you're making your entry, then. A future generation conference. Ah, Church of Christ, Apostolic Church. Tema committee four. A course on penning. Yeah, on to buy media no asebia. On to be church. Maybe no first kasem hora. Samuel, a champion. Ena yete nengkano.
0: Our Gasan Tramerson Emuno. 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
13: Hey, that's from Kwa Assembly, that's the Central Municipal Assembly. Nyamia Dom, His Excellency John Dramani Mahama, Oka say 80% of the DACF Common Fund, the Bar Assembly, so Abba. Now, Odisha and Seminum, so on my guidelines. Guidelines back, oh, HSA, Yambua schools now, more municipality, you know, with Inkunia, Granville, the best you have there. Internal, Yato, Inkunia, Murudes, 1,000 pieces. And do others, 575 pieces. And I think so, can I KG, four destinations, 50 pieces. And I think so, yeah, I taught teachers table and chair, so Eddie Boy School for no. And Eddie Ashe, Director of Education for the Municipality, is him. Say, Unchas Uye, Enfama, Municipality, not Goranon, so Entrance, and Fancyandia. And that's not a dear man, send out church, Mono. A big one Goran, over 3,000 kids are going to have access to sit and learn effectively.
0: Now, Osaso, to us, be a muse. And yeah, as I so queen, and I will hear someone, a school for the brave, or ever been tena, I want to mention a more. It's over to us, so now one, I was say, or sign Eddie be a comma one more sonom, or quiet Eddie, I'm a one more, a horse, or chidemuse.
13: Maybe you know, the maintenance culture, we hear a because the canoe and said, and also, now you know, you say, you're from one school, no. And you say, you be Eddie Tonkuniano, or Mufus, we on my school, capital for you, so it's just a community. So that at least it can last for a very long time before we come in again to buy them mortgages. Most of every year, no more year, this assessment in terms of facility and desk for the schools. At least in the next assessment, you know, chairs should not be a problem. And I said, desks should not be a problem. Other things can come in for us to solve. It's a bomb. There's so much of interest to you. And I think so, if I can add that, or mamas, Yamin Shano, Okai and Waye. And then that's the reason why it's near Kesika at the Boa School.
0: Municipal Education Director, Aye, Ora Ibrahim Mumuni, or also Odase, actually, I say, Ebim Rabim.
14: The Aseda in Kabia, Emma Omanpenny, and then we see for Unimunyam for Emmanuel Adote Aluti, Ewoga Central, Mansimo. 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
0: 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Oddly Frimpoma, oh, your nursing, Ewo Kumasi, a radi, and our uncle's one more who bind on fire Emma Yenny, where every day or dog wall now done a kumamu. Have a happy birthday beam and call Emma Comfort, oh, Teshi First Junction. Every Odofo or a Godfred or to a chain. God they say, feel brutal, happy, and a glorious one going out to your Portia. Happy birthday. Happy birthday, Uncle Emma Portia. Portia, oh, Tishi. Now we are Juma, our midlife insurance. Now we every. Ora Godfred BM Echo, I will say, or no, Ewo industrial area, DH industrial area, products and or yeah, one more empire for Nibby or say, or dope. Happy birthday, Uncle Emma. Afey, Yanko Bema Camp. Yanko Bema Camp. Now, Ora Bismarck, Nyamedi, aye, or so genia, and that would dinner would die. 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
0: Jenny
2: the beyond the angel Oh, Jenny, every day, you want papa, papa, pa, only in your nom, anyone I can. Now, Facebook, no, that's about community, so a camera, Yamfa in Chimu. Nana, ya, Adubia, Regina, was a bra, who besides saying for Nakoshe, do a widow to the amount.
0: Ah,
2: was in Nakoshe,
0: Mukokarantamo,
2: anyone, and was saying, also, you said, papa,
0: yourself,
2: on why beam Nana, Adubia, Regina, and say, bra, Eugene. And was an arm could jump and say Juma your boy second comedy jan. Tinia Juma Aye Mo Sans so Anna on one in order say Aquabo Bra Eugene or see it omuti if you soon ya quamina or sincia and comma a maku jumper. And I feel so a master planner, junior Kintampo or say or a communication officer, Kintampo North, and or say wood or news no or suku hopa be a comma pa edimana or betcha commander Chris Nana Leo. Incoming NPP National Youth Organizer, and all the atwaso. And Brakufi, Kufi Ajman, Blackman, or so my Now, when inside Pig Farm, Brakufi, yeah, that's Papa Starboy, and so when the clear, or half with Mim Airport, Angel News, or say Papa Andy Dan, or so my now, or hey, yeah, and so live, if free, Western Togoland, Andy, Chia, which I'm phoning, and so am I. Now, we any messages, sir, yeah, out of phobia. A day a brain and every day a work Facebook.
0: All right. Angel, we are prosperous. Castiano, a high and a brema, your quaint Emma, your day is ye. If I angel 102.9 FM and angel, your Facebook 102.9 FM. And somewhere a day more a quartin bino and the same. Yako, a gomwa central animal, a quodin, comma, a fire, and people, man, your corner. City be how almost say on Babaji every ending since more.
2: Now, Sabri Cronwans, so DC, our Gumwa Central Chesse, and Pujuma Aka Chenano, a year Mansu Chenin Toka, a one anum, entum intra.
0: Frosta Samoa, Mankasi Munina, ye, presupposed for some mupil, mumpil, on Betchemo.
2: Sabri, or him off for crime, Munuchian, Gumwa, Edgemacon, Edia to just say, Wabe, Oberhe, not Emperor Nisain, or to us here, El Gumwa. Jumakum.
0: And yeah, no kwa ya see a Melbruno Yena on my gun and air ya dia. Then see a bra bonus dear and pay phone who cran on we mash womo. O 2 year four and be a quoddi home comeo.
2: Open ebia and two about bill it was kasemu dia to just say if you are see sika u dia and I say babutum de biadano. Here said the obi dino emum ever coffum asin one yes idea. Wabrabo ebe kasinene.
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2: Beautiful Rebecca.
0: Yes.
2: Ama mpeni ye.
0: Yes. 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Yes. 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Whatever to us all.
2: Now, answer ne beko Facebook ba, akudi ye chuma. Rizal, anin. On the Germany, ene ubutu, wo se, eh. Or my aha. Now say me ba and ne papa and me ampa san say ne papa nkasan san de amwa kujampa ya ne ne no say ene kwese de o say o mayamo na ya bodjuma papa papa ni mum obu to Germany ni ya oncha good morning and good morning send ya na no pa no to oncha pa ni
0: for yeah yeah we are na yo mu anopa I mean the Eugene o say very much me ne
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Summer Test 1996 football club. 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
1: Embrivia Wabasu Qua, and that's gonna send a coma with the shiwa baby. Chinecha quantitin and son, a good rule one swan, nine to Tinibia. Why you know you won't put you there? And it is a cash our home. Letter in the number of. Letter in the number of Cassan.
2: Oh, but who's gonna am when I drive an in that tone?
1: Empty and Momo Bear, what's the Sabibia Rama? And he sent this go home for you that. Tell me no what I was some.
2: Of course, yeah, she. Why not this cartoon? I brought but to my Momo.
3: Okay, intino, sir, uko PMU ewo eye doma, Adriana Stars 1, Karela United 0, Sanso, anafe eye Tuba, after Tefono, sono, Dreams FC 1, BBN Gold Stars 0, name no Dreams FC, eda eye mobo 10 against 11, isanse, omu player bako, yamano red card, Sanso, anafe, uko PMU, Ewo University of Ghana Sports Stadium, Accra House Folk 0, Bechem United 0. Also, no, yeah, the first half, no, Akwa Kogu Sanso, and Afe Baseke, Holy Start 0, Ashanti Gold 040, Sanso, and Afe, Ewo Weko Crane to me, Port City 0, Brekumu Chelsea 0. Port City 1, Brekumu Chelsea 0. Yen to also, Ewo Yen Summer Boy.
1: What
2: I was, of course, yeah, she. Why not this cartoon? I brought to my mumu.

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0: I'm about 76 minutes. South Wana Fay, English Premier League, Fulham 0, Manchester United 0. And I'm about 26 minutes or more. Every club has a story, every player has a... Yo! But also, me ball, if I say, at the moment, no one yet is a...
1: I'm any veggie.
0: And they are now, Jay. And they are
1: now, Jay. As a Barca fan, and I'm yet Barca, and I'm Madrid uniform. No cry back when I said, oh, I person no know now.
0: Anna, your mom will play about a red card. It's all button against
1: the red. I'm saying, I'm saying, I'm saying, I'm saying, I'm saying, I'm saying, I'm saying, I'm uniform. Oh, but only you say Mourinho, no, Oba, me, Kaim, and Crow, for be a money, I'm saying, Mourinho, baby, ye, Mourinho, bow, buy, no. While Master,
2: this is Angel 102.9.
1: Oh, her dressing room, a year never ho, a buffoon, Vinicius, name, Bape, you know. Madrid by a year or Mourinho by so Babe settle dispute,
0: yeah,
1: with respect to Real Madrid players. Naked Kebe, while I'm also Babe, yeah, I'm there. You become a Mourinho dear, be an him say, send me previous and why ye be a re Mourinho a bre, on to me and ye be tactically. Say be a Mourinho or Fano being sent in the days at FC Porto. You are here, mind you. Oh, I'm okay. I'm for noon is a Mourinho or Statia ever Barcelona. No assistant coach,
0: okay.
1: Luis Van Gaal 2004. Anna, would you feel FC Porto? E kwa je Champions League and then BP mu Chelsea ni ade. Iti Mourinho bana no bana na on ma se Madrid ba ba je trophies name of disputes. Mbappe, Vinicius issue no. And no one also of Nintendo. E ba park so a say ana be. Yembra Ghana Premier
0: League. Okay, ntie yembo wa Ghana Premier League. Asante Kotoko 0, Samatex 0, Hearts of Oak 0, Bechem United 0, Adriana Stars 1, Karela United 0, Dreams FC 1, Bibiani Gold Stars 0. Baseke Holy Stars 0, Ashanti Gold 0-4-0. Sansona Fee, Eye Kukren Tumi, Port City 1, Brekum Chelsea 0.
1: Port City, Mr. Tefri, or Port City, a team be America from Division 1. The way I'm sure I'm playing, you know. Say, Port City, say, no more in Timmy and Winnie, I can make us say, or more pusher, any configure your moon room with Timmy. Because investment on my old team, you know.
0: Sika Pound with their rat team in Ronald, Port City.
1: I'm one Division 1, I'm with you. Pay SN will be a Andy Kumi from Kotoko or call foreign not positive agenda. Richard Atta has for goalkeeper positive in the general
0: former blasters
1: former blasters goalkeeper or general every time they say Jai good I met you a Kabe goalkeeper trainer James Nano Muni now and positive team here or more university or more team to me or more table on us it is also bobo now to me sha first half there Hamza Omu defender, strike Omu defender captain. Wabo Barcelona, La Masia.
0: Okay.
1: Straight from La Masia.
0: Wow.
1: It's a positive no more.
0: And yet, small team, more quality players.
1: Quality in the positive or honum. And on Mafa coach, papa. Bebo, no, and Casa Ghana Premier League now starting once that year. First game, Omu Tenefi ball draw. And Snap Omone, Mediama, because of African, Tomone Mediama. It's in a Ubo home to Bekum Jessia, who need excuse beer. Even though a first half, Bear Somu Winnie. You don't have any excuse because Saddam can, in terms of remuneration, you know, positive to your ya papa, bet me the positive at two and take a call and answer for phone.
0: Wow,
1: because me mean him.
0: Okay,
1: when you say average player war positive, yeah, the salary is sacra was 3,000 Ghana
0: 30 million old cities. Wow,
1: 3,000 your jacket one,
0: no, look at two crown, no,
1: two crown, no, and they be on our pay and the Premier League, even more Diana
0: and your team,
1: no, more 1,005.
0: 500
1: oh, and 600. 1,000 in the idea and I met one over. Infrastructure no more my year near the no. They deserve better. And it's up to players and so on be a poor game no. Because at the end of the day, push our money at the no. Sebi, so who are you know who are team no? As saying a choir or no common and one a combedo.
0: Yes.
1: One a combedo. Last one game on board draw ye and yet. Goalkeeper na Mr. Kebesho on Bibri.
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1: No, House of Folk. Any be team United.
0: Yeah, 0-0 or Honor. Now could be expected, say, by this time, the House of Folk. Come up, Bobe, two and not three, be a.
1: Eh, no credit.
0: On Friday, not Benjamin, I say, House of Manchester, crowd at six.
1: I say, Benjamin, yeah. I said, I told him, I know the Akumana Kasasa. One thing they say, be team United, a team, a underrated or Mode Bia. But mind you, I'm more placed, I'm picking a senior high school. Youthful as Zebra's new womb. One more bar, between United and the ball. So, what we will so bow more by ball. And one more teamwork no honor. Now, I feel now, bet you be a fan of ball. And yam one, this season, my cousin Pesemu has Kotoko. We are jelly now, we are two as you know. because gone are the days has ne kotoko kwa Africa. Ubonse bia kotoko bo Saturday Champions League. Now that time kwa na Champions League year two slots and a confederation year two. Ubonse kotoko ne as e bo Champions League. Na kin face ani bia Liberty and so bo confederation. It ubonse kotoko aba wa hye no. Has nso be winni. But yeah, Saturday we take call yeah 7 previous and there will be a university wo bo ni mu no akote team. Uko no home no ayere no ahye no. Ube hu na kotoko ene e bia media man eko ube hu ne bia has ene e bia Samatex na eko
0: enkosi twi
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0: yes
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1: 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A matter of time because Betim United no omo normal organize omo dada omo team na ho teamwork bibia ho aye DNA aye se Barcelona ya fa se dollar be coach wo bakra na tikita ka nda so ho dada nti no na abebo nti any coach bi obeso Betim United mu bia no okita one has bo one kotoko bo emu odin nti so far so good second half has been sentient. And Asante
0: Kotko, Omeni Somatex, 0-0,
1: Unimbo, Borough,
0: Papa Kaboma,
1: Charlie,
0: hey!
1: Mekai pass, yeah, Kuba Jawu ye better player eche Viti Hana Ekano. Ana meka na Viti Akra at PSG no. Oh, asema meka we be di matem we be ka say we the one because of say we hwe no park papa so. Say but just imagine say Kuba Jawu na Ekano asem so we hwe no na hwe park and Samatex park ye fui enye papa. Na hwe ball o bo a emu obi an kire say boy ni bobo. And they were bobo papa on the agadas and referee no Eurade. Referee ndi no kreo. 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
0: aha
1: o kan se
0: agama
1: nyaminsira no or say, see yen yina ye see a kay and too many na boom. Ne a kasa yen to a bribe emma referee be a Ghana Premier League be ye. And from all indication, ube se referee no born na wodino, ubi ancient kutupa. First our boy if ye wodin fe.
0: Dini kama. Ubian complain
1: ye. Ubian complain ye. Born na wodin etiako to kwa beji, etia bechemo beje. When ye show Ghana Premier League in him. And ye be kasi bia. It is so far so good. Summer test ne kotu game bi bia beti messi. Because game no a 50-50. It's about tactical discipline. And it may decide at the end of the day. Wa be in home beshe. Kase biye ni echide biye bim. What I say, kase biye ni.
0: Okay.
1: Edwiana starts.
0: Omone Karela. Yes,
1: Edwiana, meni aji because Edwiana name kuyi.
0: Name kuyi kura.
1: But say, first half ube lidi. Omone kita, omone tumano. Omone jere no. Omone ko. Because your traditional clubs be oho bro. Omone ni Ghana Premier League menye ye. Those days you can talk of Power FC, the Wee Young says. Ebusua dwarfs money ade. Omo na na Ghana Premier League ye Ghana Premier League because ukwa omo home a. Omo o fan base no. Omo be support o. Omo be stadium.
0: Be ye the disa.
1: Be enye team obi akwakwete. Na oni ni na yere na team no. Na ye de akwoche ba bi. Wo be kokora supporters mienu ni wo mimodin. Because enye traditional team.
0: Yeah.
1: Wanti amatown. Because enti mi kwete team. Ewo eye wo Spain. Unti mi kwete team o Barcelona na nko bo home o Sevilla. Ebe de na ye. Dola, what you team Spain on? What's your team Barcelona cronim? Barcelona you grow Spain.
0: Yes.
1: No, what you was so home or Sevilla? Why did you do it? What you know, Mappe? What you say? Ain't you know? A bad traditional clubs now. Me respect to a mopa. Young corners are say ye. A CCBN him. Referee now would you talk about missing your Michelano? What did first half would did ye papa?
0: What did game in the
1: past? What did game in the past? See ya, and the Epen Ghana Premier, let me be any ye. And this is I'm expecting a Santa Cotoco, House of Folk. Bakunye we near kwa Africa. Dollar do booms asma me can booms and me kind. Womu pet any bit me as a Ghana football, baby, quen say, between my team would jabbing. na because of say me waste kenti referee banam di bi be she nsem no a popo nani no a she has fufu wa she kotoko wo de she be Africa be expose you e dey na see me dey man e we mko Africa dey na see what e Ghana also ye champion
0: okay into the yan rem e wo ye basic holy stars any affair Ashgood
1: Ashgood omo no omo dey bi rabo nim consistency in here. Coach.
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0: Karim Zito.
1: What the BBA say as good team, no man, me hunu say, hey, good. We make us say as good, it's in way as Antwo for the same thing.
0: The same thing. The values the same.
1: Yes. And as a this time, almost young there from Scandal, they see anymore. This time, I'm Bobo, only as good, Bobo, born or bet, making sure so Bobo. We send our show, or no sooner on so Bessel. And a good. Results, no, a true reflection of the game. You see a commentary, no, so far, so good.
0: Okay, until so far, so good. Yeah, yeah, yeah, yeah, yeah, yeah, yeah, yeah, yeah, yeah, yeah, yeah, yeah, yeah, yeah, yeah, yeah, yeah, yeah, yeah, yeah, yeah, yeah, yeah, yeah, yeah, yeah, yeah, yeah, yeah, yeah, yeah, yeah, yeah, yeah, yeah, yeah, yeah, yeah, yeah, yeah, yeah, yeah, yeah, yeah, yeah, yeah, yeah, yeah, yeah, yeah, yeah, yeah, yeah, yeah, yeah, yeah, yeah, yeah, yeah, yeah, yeah, yeah, yeah, yeah, yeah, yeah, yeah, yeah, yeah, yeah, yeah, yeah, yeah, yeah, yeah, yeah, yeah, yeah, yeah, yeah, yeah, yeah, yeah, yeah, yeah, yeah, yeah, yeah, yeah, yeah, yeah, yeah, yeah, y

0: Match week 3. Umuahia dear, pa. We need Roberto Bri Adriama. With me from the Dollar Man. Felix Waha. Oti eye yao drabin ya wanka. Ya wadunku. From the coast of the Enche ye the second half no Eddie Be bro. The colors rise together. Name muno in the ukupiemu. In the battle. Ewo eye Harvest Chapel International. Honorable Patrick Yao Buama. There will be B AstroTurf. Come on, pa no ho. 3 o'clock, yeah. Away Harvest Chapel International. Every week and we want more. Ewa Tesano. Okay, Queen Central. Uti no bia, uti mi bia, Mr. Oti, eye La Paz, Abeka, North Carnation, Tesano, and any important one. Mr. Obi Timiyaku PMO, Harvest Chapel International. Now you be a AstroTurf now. No, come on. Games be brief. Be cost well or how? Let's try areas Nina. Media grow. Come on. Honorable Dennis Asari. Be PMO or how no more? The challenger.
1: Yeah. We now can say Wednesday. Me a story no.
0: Oh yeah. Oh. I see. Yeah, I see.
1: Any Dennis Asia baby na otim watch. I'm not cool. Nimse mai.
0: Sa. Oh, I see.
1: Honorable Patrick.
0: In then Obi. One say Okanke Central. Now Kenya with two AstroTurf.
1: Okay.
0: Bako Ewo. Eye Fadama.
1: Any
0: Apenko. But the Fadama there no. Aye Bibi Ewo ho.
1: Say in any event. You
0: see how
1: you costo.
0: You know, this year so AC Fufro, Ewo Eye Harvest Chapel International,
1: wow,
0: Ewo Eye Tesano, it's in there, and Ubiano, it's in there, no, floor light, and it'll be
1: aging us.
0: So come on,
1: if
0: we are near Coho.
1: When you say Honorable Patrick, one, my dear, we nipper be a home. The whole Ghana, so when people win this, you will be up and ask,
0: will be up and ask.
1: You can't find out my maybe a tremor. Maybe I want to not cry.
0: And I don't mean for who?
1: What
0: to me for who?
1: Bene, father, my own. Omo, road, no, a your papa cry is legal.
0: Street light,
1: I'm telling you, I'm AstroTurf.
0: Yeah.
1: Asphalt, baby. Honorable Patrick, boy, my dear.
0: Fantastic. And I know, and no dinner every day.
1: Oh, wow.
0: And honorable, happy belated birthday, and come on, a honorable. Patrick Yabu, I'm an MP for Okankwe Central. Yeah. Anna, Ochinanso no, Omo Ye Walk.
1: Wow.
0: Walk with Patrick Buama. Oche Holiday.
1: Hey.
0: Oche to the first.
1: Dennis, Medini Waya Wo. Minu Wishia na Ote Moche Mse Si. Oni ni kasa miye sorry ni Wednesday.
0: Sa. Yeah. Yeah. 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
1: de mano. 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
0: Sabe pepe. 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Yeah, sha see a de free manche agbena. 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
1: Baby, I'm alukubon blue and yellow.
0: Okay. 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
1: Minimum angel, when I say, none a battery, I follow you. 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
0: Yes,
1: the dickness, oh, a pentacle.
0: Okay. It's a mammy from Poma, you'll be on and check it.
1: The angel there, I'm on foot here.
0: Go with you, pa. Okay, it's no and check yeah the air second half no Eddie Bebreo. Come on. Asante Kotoko 0. The game is called Samatek 0. Oh man is here. ye mo remu e wa ye summer boy ne for life commentary no and for embremo.

0: Wi-Fi Ghana Panagina. ATS Sports Life. Yet you are so empty for a Daruma. I see everywhere you go. Now, Joseph Kuseni, a Piamano Serabana Kakuma, Edgin Kofi, Asamoa Jim, Christiana Jenny Watia Kabatri, a Piamano So, or about Kakuma Brantia Pesa Pasisapo. I was a part of my papa's apartment as Rabbi. And then, Yabo Sima, we are not crossing you. Walk up about 47 minutes. Go be a mayor. Samatas nil. Ask them to go to nil. Samatas in Shergo, Kotoko in Shergo. I'm a peg up on a ticket, Banabanes Rabbi. I want to be from. Bona Prabadi Richard Guadu Agaras, Richard Guadu, Wadabanaka Richard Guadu, Nasrabi Rapisi and Kaso as a Captain as a Kafu, Ania Branchian Dede, Ania Branchian Dede, Wali Neva Fuseni, Epreso Famosa, as a Kafu, Waba Samatas, four seasons, Nifisis in here from Division One, as a Kafu. NFA, Wali Nema Fuseni from Boga Stars to Ashanti Court, Enwari Koliswate, Enwari Abakotoko, Wali Nema Fuseni, Banabe Chababidi, Joseph Amwa from Benabe Situ, Timani Tiente, Legon Cities, or Banachua, Amapia Sibara Kata Kata Sibara Kata, Banabedi, Arata Fesa, and you go to Samoa, or Piana Christian Ajanim, or about Kotaka. I get a piano on a tour. Well, yeah, I'm not a Joseph Fuseni. Joseph Fuseni, okay. Joseph Fuseni, one answer for Joseph Fuseni. I thought people were going to be a club and a proper project foul. And I'm a Kwasi and Santa Kotoko.
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0: Joseph Fuseni. Okay, Marco. I can't particularly see you cross the border. But I'm going to return for you. You are not here on the Shabosima and now you're back to see you. Walk up the Piabo, my pocket 9 minutes. Or play down Samatas Nela Santana Cornell. Can I Premier League market trade? They are in Citrus Boss Arena near some number. A high and a name. Right here, Batella Putu. You are true, Tano, and the Free House for the power. That's the art that the Finnish matches red castle. House of Obekem, and also Chagu, wa. And so I honor Nemum, get an empty and four, from one Taruman and A, get in line, come and join us for their crowd, Natrek, Opiaja to MTN, since of the Piawakana, while Pajuman Tikatika Bia Bia, now only the empty crowd, and I'm happy where you're going through. Even Yan Africa Piapa since 2010 living season, MTN has gone that far. Now, Banababedi, Abrancha Wali Nema, Crossbano, let's close the face of goal. What Crossbano close the face of goal? This is a chopper. Kick football, said it now. Almost Crossbano. Now, Banababedi, first officer,
2: let's just say it. All right, into Noko PM, Ewa, Adriana, Swa, Adriana Stars 1. 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I could pin what Doma or Matimia Timoka. It's Adriana Stars 1. 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I'm about 57 minutes.
0: I say, Monica, Lawson, what, Lawson, what,
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6: 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Ransford Mensa, Martin Kakari, all left footed players.
1: This is Angel 102.9.
6: It's a freaky clutchy. Men come for now. The Piapon and Tanehu. Ehu ye papa.
5: Martin Kakari and Ransford Mensa. And take a crack. Emma, goalkeeper Benjamin is here. The sunset. Baby, I born Ben Kuma. Oba, now 9-3. It's been to attend him.
6: My own assistant coach, Osei Waya. I catch you. He might want to say about Muhuri. Pako, Miano, Miansa. Martin Kakari, Nasre. And upon his side, chance for Fabiana. So, Henry Kweku Boateng. Offside, Bono Pan cannot go keep any kind higher work. Not go keep any kind of work, mother.
5: Ben Dubium, I am calm to the what's your that poor Numa. I hope you pray any and a Brantiano at Chiani Bobre.
6: 59 minutes, start out of Oxero. United zero. A better repeat of your CL last season. United ever bought 0-0. 7.5
5: cobalt 0-0. Last season, Afenuni share no bond to be at him.
6: And 6-0 bond and to be at him. Transformers, Jaman Kwabevi, control bond. The camera theater. That's upon the finish. Theater. That's upon the finish. Henry Kweku Barton, referee to my family. Referee. And the camera is and the spectators now up. Fine pa.
5: Now, St. Timnan Kabetimni has a boy who says, I make canebra, may ba a group, may such a pong blow on them, and yes, and bam, so the Omohajima, now Omoba over the stretch, I would ever stadium no inside nano, any power wa, but Jenny say, I can never ban any be any park crappy.
6: Has me cut off from onto my fair friend.
5: John entry
6: the crowd, John entry up here. The camera, the one a content 10 one. Yama, best fit to Henry Kweku Barton. Watch out.

0: We're playing the ball of finance today. 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I want to sign a slim kill you. Who said, not put a ton side of the affair? I pay my affair, Mama, do cap guruma. Say, Umbra, now I'm also attacking wise for phobia. And I'm not ready. Born already, Dominican Sobila, center control, and born a camel. Dominican Sobila, building some as a wine echo. The piano want to come one time pass to Kwesi Asma.
1: Sir, Oko Eye Kukwen Tumia, Port City 1, Brekum Chelsea 1. Port City 1, Brekum Chelsea 1. I'm about 63 minutes. Ewo.
0: I got the left hand side to run for the Mensa. Mensa Babana, which is where Pia de Bonaquechi, the Bona Koma, Ali Mohammed Ali, runs for the Mensa, Mensa. 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
2: my boy is Asma, it's all Maswa. All of that, Augustine Afrani Mensa, Yahweh Champion, Umusi, Johnny Pisono, Obrobe Boise, Mobofa from no.
0: Emo, I am Tim Papa, Brekum Chelsea, Atikano, Jamari, Efrimo, Ama, Mama Duke, Abemo, Brekum Chelsea, Atikano. I want to put my pack. I want to come to me. Ama. Ama. Attempt. Positive one. Break up. A chance. Mama, do come here. Crucia. What the king tells you, Craig, I've been on Cabemano. I'm up on a twat.
2: Let me pour. No, send your Johnny home. My born penny mono. And Cabadia, my bench. They do. And a branch and a chance. I want media grow. On a John Enchi, a best giant.
0: On a Kerala United, Atikano, Kerala United, a general football club one, a wire Dewa Toma, a Premier League of Fanatoma Pefra, Panamari Kevin Apia, Apia was on Tempasso, Adebona, Augustine Afrani Mensa, Afrani Mensa was so Kevin Apia once more, Augustine Asambejibi, Panamari Richard, Asambejibi, Panamari Richard, Jamina, Center Circle, Kulem, Charles Muru, spot on decision. Watch the free kick of Yama, Richard Jamina, MTN Adama, MTN Fiber.
3: Review one person qua, and there's this current sender. Come on with the shoe, baby. Chin the tin and son. A good room one side, line to the bar. Why you know your home when you're there? It's a discussion. Why you know your home when you're there? And it is a cash letter and nothing.
4: Oh, but who's can I when I drive an another tone?
3: Empty and woman back, sister, baby, a rama. And I send this go off on you that. Tell me no, where I was.
4: Of course, yeah. She, why not this cartoon? I brought it to my mumu.
1: Okay, it's no, go PMO, a wire casua, two bansua. Dreams FC 1, BBN Ghost Stars 1. Dreams FC 1. Bibiani Ghost Stars 1.
0: Chita Oba, a conceded one goal in the other game against Betty. Omo Buckley should come up 4-0. Away 2-1. And they Stella, they are on course to keep another clean sheet. Cut there. Mama to cut there. Nansi Mantamno, born a trash here. Referee Chema throwing off at Farm Farmer. Petchem United. You don't confirm at Petchem United. You're Pia Asanyako. Asanyako, Trinipa, you know, Pope. You're Pia, you want to come on Keston Okra. Okra Pia, or Richard Jamina, Jamina. Pia, so come on, you want to come on.
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0: Jawano, watch your remo, Jana Betina Kwana, cross the bar. My goodness. And Kwesi Asma, Yet, just like I want the bottom fan of Uncle Day. Timmy Crossy Bob, Namco Posting in Bell with no tree caca. Nankards of a gas. Papa, papa, papa, papa. A phobia, so bad, papa, papa. Born with the Christmas, my Christmas, my piano boy. The one I come at Kevin or Sensi Bay. It's been a crab on a wasso, come here, the one at Tormenta. 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Pia Bono, my born at trash Kevin Apia. Anna, and they ran Sodomans and Coca Cocino. Now, so work him. I'm a born at trash at Tampton Tempasiato. Godfrey Yosin, Yosin, the one that come out Richard Jamina. We pet the way we're screening the environment. They say a good pass to Jawano. That's what I'm about. Jawano, not so ready. Pornabedi, Kate, not so ready. Piazza and Cop, Pornabedi, Henry Kukubatin. Kukubatin, the beard to the name of my dear Yamano.
6: What angel?
1: Sir Oko Samatex and so Samatex FC omenya penalty against Asante Kotoko. Yemu Remu na yeah say go no waiting out to neta.
0: Dream fan, Bepiani Ghost Stars at Tekano. Hello Castle Atuba Astrotef Ghost Stars at Tekano. Holy Santi Goro 4-0.
7: I'm going to go to the next one. Isaac Kapo, Ibrahim Dalad, 64 slides empty and as there we go. Isaac Kapo, Dalad, Akino, Joshua Kusemi, Dalad, Yasebu Manibian, Yasebu Manibian, opportunity, Dalad, Yapokom, Dalad, Yasebu Manu. Don't talk to any twice.

Rising stars, that are the head of war, and I hear rising stars, and we are killing him. And I put back what you said, you wouldn't require 70 worker. I am after double, and what in I am, Malisa Finance, and a copy of war, India, welcome. Since 2020 and 2017, sound of 17, you're young. This is Angel 102.1. Make a time last season. Quarter go keep up, Mohamed Camara. So say, yeah, and a mama more penalty was every. And then, what was that? And your penalty, I say, what a match. Gerard Dallard, a pen was selected in answer to represent the start and the rest of the play. GS Sports Live Financial Ghana Premier League Monday 3. We did not the price of Watella. DYT for Shadow for our four countries. None of the quarter corner as a message. Democracy Cup. What's several penalties? And what's up? Now, you are already. As the coffee up here, they are clear. We will say some of us play on a critical play on a boom. Refuserai. And this is our question. Joshua Fusani Frim. Joshua Fusani out. Why not? Abraham Tiali did it. God is a fabricum. God is a fabricum. GA Sports Live commentary. Yimana ran kiabam.

And for the one that's winter, acting Kokyasawa, Wahakriwa, you are not saying you're not sure, Papa. You are the correct Kanaki. I want someone to manage him. I'll continue to pass my task on so, but you can say one club on a floor. But tomorrow, I'm going to want to make it. Somebody can tell one of the Kisanagan, what here is also Santa. Holy Stars, one, I sent to go for nail. I suppose we say go.

0: one. 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Hi, Gabruta. 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I'm a prolonged there. What of us are Potaswa, some of us are Potaswa. Oh, yeah, you get it. When you get it, penalty. Oh, my God, I'm going to go to the commentary to the across the nation. MTN was at the way to network of Jagat in Network Papa. But if you have your services active, internet, service active, broadband sound, the part of fiber, MTN fiber, company sound, institutions sound, MTN also will show. Cross out when you ask for no BPR, far as no more problem. We have 1 minute to go to I'm one ten after 1 year. Your mashup. Who you swear that? BPR did not come empty.
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1: yeah
2: e tubo hu no ofa ne
1: you to no idea so
2: yes
1: you to no idea
2: but at times no bo hu say said na me wo hu say me ma dream no dey me experience na me chire ne say Life we know. So we di from 15 years ekwa. Whether we to mama, we to papa. Then I say, "Mama, musica, we papa, musica, die makwa." I'm telling you, say, "Dream, we abofrano. Start it. A dream. We are city. Say your mother can leave you, your father can leave you. You are going to live alone.
1: Yeah.
2: And when you're careful, I'll be disappointed. We come. A toa. Then I'll be. Honne say start a dream.
1: E suma drum crofo.
2: Because obu hold in what to na wo for so obi to din ho to obi so sa fe be du ba bi no. Aka won nko a.
1: Mhm.
2: Oni mba bi a wo fa, oni mba bi a wo fa.
1: Oya break it down.
2: Afi o ko ra ba bi a find yourself with some company bi a. Bo nze afi na ne na dream ni trim pon bo tie potin no a. Enka wo se wo fa so ne bi obe o ye nipa kese no. Aka kwa mu. Because why disappointed? Eti mi ka dia bezu se de wonya adwuma waka kwa wa disappointed wa tifie a woni de odi tonsu adi kra odi tonsu anom kra edin man no
1: obe
2: den wa ko bi adwuma obe den ya capital
1: sign pan onya den
2: yes eno na meka se one tiwi asin nothing
1: okay
2: we are brand to ya baba wa misrew there is kind of a niema bi a emfa ho enko hye mu
1: number 1
2: advice am dey ma woni se if only you have a phone,
1: okay.
2: A smartphone.
1: Okay.
2: This phone we.
1: Okay.
2: Eh? Yeah, your phone set call one here. The you la. The biya me catch you phone. Your call one here. The phone we you. Phone we kita we. Sika waso. She say we are sika. A wanting time. Physical money. This is our bank in Albania. And our kota den Albania.
1: Yeah.
2: Sika. Our phone so.
1: Yeah.
2: Try. Ne create bibi on the phone. Your own phone. Turn your mouth.

0: yeah.
1: Online, uni shop, uni she. Oh, that the end and sign will compare the end will crumble or crack the
0: arrow.
1: But so, what's the answer? If you say, Ebia, oh, papa, and Nesha, oh, I'm in a Nesha, oh, for being a Nesha, and they were jay, when you want to know why disappointed now, what's nasty. Now, I accept two hours, say, see, we are coming home. I see, then, quite a may fasso. Now, uncle, yes, sir, who take another step? Adia. I dear pave way for future. Ubaka kwam. When you bounce no 50 years, 60 years, Ubaka say ubina a how, but then you'll be a phones ye kita is see. I'm telling people, try to create something.
0: Okay. Content.
1: Yeah, what you out, but make sure I say own core beyond
0: the limit society.
1: Yeah, but the problem, baby. Apart from that, you know. Ah, now me meet me social meeting share via TikTok new. Tim say obi ya de bia bo say.
0: It's not hit a case.
1: What hit you about baby? 300k. Jim is just a kid. No, yeah.
0: It's your council.
1: Yes. That you any pay here within 5 seconds, 2 seconds. Yeah, we make his car. So you to know me someone. And until now, now do I do my day free education by so be able to me call secondary school just to be.
0: Open your fair idea.
1: Yes, open your fair idea. With me, I read it, I can kind sign man. Create something. And yes, I will call a degree in Kwana, or the Baba Juma Benyaska.
0: Okay.
1: People will be on co scooter. We'll be VSS, we'll be VSS one to us. But they are making it, they are okay.
0: Yeah. So, Mokrana, it's young.
1: So, ma'am, and yes, I changed now, Koya Juma, and now we school compared Juma Wanya, and I say, Bibi Wa Nanka, we need that so one and to wear disappointed in Wakao. Miss Ramon, wake up.
0: Okay.
1: The downfall of a man is not the end. So wake up, baby America. And I'm a slow one. I'm a say, we are young guys, say, America's only capital. Yeah. Say, a war, a warrior, Sanya man, Titoran, and you can say, oh, yeah, now your problem, warrior, it's all about warrior, and ever new young, and a beamer, Miss Ramon, sad generation, you know, Munya Botre, and my war, and your warrior. We are young guy. And yes, I'll be disappointed.
0: As a boy, it's not being a year from what they're so far.
1: Yes,
0: disappointment.
1: Yes, I'm free. So,
0: yeah, but then I am broken. Studio Hakrebu.
1: No, be I'm making sure, sir.
0: Mr. Bay, yes, Studio Hakrebu has to see a year.
1: Yes, to was it.
0: And Mentias was a sea broken heart, no, a bus system, no,
1: to was it. T. Unipa, young girl, young boy. I won't rule 40 years. I was starting from the age of 25 and now the infant 22 aircon. Mr. To was in my warrior.
0: Okay.
1: So was he good die ma. I was Juma. Ah, oh no, what workers who were you Juma Kosua? Who did 50 years ago to be our warrior?
0: And only a member. But
1: oh, your bema, yes. Asher. That's what I'm about a young girl.
0: Now, a man, eh?
1: A man who's Mr. Almost soon you know, Monomonia Juma. And Cocasse, your friend is a manina, my mammy's open, and it's in a memo. Ubaka kwam
0: almost second or so. No, age in the quenim be bra, it's me affected.
1: Oh, yeah, lucky, Miss Low, we are like tea, Bible crack, and was in your Ubiana beating me. I warrant you, Biana Waria, Geno, Abu Cra, I warrant now one out dimly get the Abu Crumble over Warren, Waka kwam. I'm telling you, you know, huh? Ne creative be, make something for yourself. Ne who say, oh, you're okay. Me warrants is here, and I'm a wa. Abu, I make what me 100,000 Bwamikun. After that, in the missile, another be at 300,000, 400,000. Dawa, Ebia, you're the victim as now 50,000, 100,000. You see, Medina, Akoya, Divi, no other trans in the commander.
0: As a
1: woman, go for your mistake, baby.
0: As a woman, boo boys, number.
1: Me, boo boys, a bum. And only disappointment, baby, a question.
0: Okay,
1: go for young game.
0: Scared that counts when you're 20,000.
1: Well, see, you're 20,000. I tell you, Charlie, again, on your mammy, medium peso, tell him, peso, worry you. I forgot what I have you.
0: Say, I didn't see a new yam show.
1: I didn't know yam show.
0: Yes, sir, I want to
1: say, I'm going to say,
0: Ngagro.
1: Boko kurasi bo dwane. Enti na nroshi
0: school ye bie ye ya den kola akoyi.
1: Unu pressure. 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
0: Me yan say yes, establish
1: yourself. Establish yourself before answer na wa ka se wo ko ware.
0: Apostle, Mr. Bassa Bishop. The earlier submission or can send me a train margin power on your creative content on social media. A be my iska. Nipa bia na obi bi woni mu ana. Nipa bia na what talent ana.
2: Yeah, make me akaso bi our talent. So how to me discover.
0: Okay.
2: Now discovering bi onu abi hu, ebi oso obi na beti ma point ya chiru.
0: Okay.
2: Yeah, obi to me study.
0: Obi akasan to me ehun se.
2: Obi ya to me hu se meme was hard way.
0: Okay.
2: I wish ya na na starting or ya kudu ba bi obeti ase se ewo me hu because na me de nam.
0: Okay.
2: Emre bi epi ye no. Eno beti ase so we kama brabo.
0: Apostle Boyen, how do we discover our talents?
2: Yeah, one thing is we say di bi awo ya wani je wum.
0: Okay.
2: Wa awo ya de no we ni je wum na wo ho ho de na wutim ye ni ye no.
0: Eya odia.
2: Etim baba ye odia.
0: Wow.
1: Eno mre ho. Yeah. So adia ye o talent and our gift no. Wo ya o mre ho.
0: Okay.
1: We bon je u flow
0: and ban natural.
1: Yeah, ban natural.
0: Oh, okay. Any I'm any I'm dear any. So Papa, I think yeah, Breno. Yeah, what is for what say sign yeah interviews are hot. Yeah, be born a porno on this topic. How do we do?
2: Yeah, but sad.
0: It's a focus on it to me a year youth na be me the pa because a lot of the youth are confused.
2: Yeah. Yeah, they can abo boss watch say Abra Bono is who be able to see disappointment in the account.
0: Yeah.
2: Said the debi also ran your ubi jare, ube nanti, ube shempabwa, a kamwa brabo hono. U jarea, we are quadrosa sing, and if we did need the inquiry and we jarabaco. Because what be who say a day, a kanka, a brabo. In tea and church, then I am ye my youth in Abetiasi. Said disappointment, said Jumana me cope, men sang ka, makusku, minkusku, and church and so barbetra will say, I'll be timide, ufon, smartphone, nana me be says any penny and ubi. And also, you are not that thing. But, sir, who be you, wouldn't be you, and no one you sign him, dear. And did you cry or cry? No, yet two ways so much was success and woody. Did you wouldn't who squeeze you? I'll beat him the Akoto smartphone, maybe. Because one man, one children, one now, wouldn't you, or China? And no, no, obey my cotto, and I will cotto, you know. Ah, name dear when you wish us over the edge, man, be a boss me, you know, bones I feel what I say. Onsa e kakakra e basa anokra wonfa wanin tuman ne so bebre o papa so bebre o ofa so bebre because say one cause one say burdens bebre a wot me yeden e release by yourself and say you to ne ba beti asie sa ne ye hu say oh yanya wo bi aba wiase di wiase your kon wiase ye disappointed disappointment is part of your world no baby e be wo meto ye na no man say dan nye mere sa na me ye nipa di twa say me sode kon a and the Bema feel better as a wool jinna brabon ye. Obesha says a wool tea see ye. Say school na wool qua we you to abequin ye. So when to bunk school or talent be a wool sasses a wool semudin ye. Because a no notena, a be crow. So pass a wool warrior, umpers or warrior, sir. A DNA crown the Bemotana Benya, what dea. O dine a woo see you, and webby, because Obu asses ye have been finding some in your baby ya dear ewo social media. O creative content and a bedu be a way busy. Obey to my family, why employ me? 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
0: Ye wobi wa. 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
1: onipa bia or jitum se ubi ne yeno. And I will be na yen sa. And I be a fear me free mu and I say caution. Sebi a ye ni sun sum sem ah wad ji atum.
0: E ni jidi.
1: Yes, what a stand be a wad jina. 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
1: good and wo so so to anamo don't sit down
0: all right
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0: okay
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0: Se ye bom paye.
1: Mr. Apostle, Empire, let me tell you one thing. You to muntie me, me pamacho muntie me. Empire, a 1% when you life.
0: Oh,
1: yes.
0: How possible?
1: Empire, eh? A 1%
0: when you life. And what's the crocra?
1: Massa, Richard.
0: Okay.
1: Your friend say, Sebi Sebi, how can Empire
0: be 1%?
1: Mr. Empire, a 1% when you life.
0: It's yenya sorry no call.
1: Me ka si ya call. Me ti na me say 1%.
0: Mu nya mpa e boda. E no so no
1: tie, tie. E build o faith and o gidie. Eh? Say bibi me ka we a chere.
0: Mr. Bawa my come na say for another dimension. Eh,
1: say me je won audio phone
0: na me. Ma me kind messages we.
1: Won audio phone na me.
0: Ma me kind messages.
1: Empire ye de. Me say o meme no nam na we say Empire o go bom pa ya man sanjani e si ya me de. I don't believe in practical work.
0: But say what Jim Payedi?
1: And I'm saying 1%. 1% in our nipa life. Eh? Now, who can't solve it as a soft catcher? Who are the four? Who be ye, who, saying, yeah, who could be Okada?
0: First, before I started air bash,
1: maybe Okada. You have to go and work.
0: Okay.
1: Okay. Yamidi, I dream way, I dream way, then nipa trimming. Eh? Last night, Obi host to me, I may have been. Share? Ya woo yen. Woo Timmy. Tia say yen tin ye. Ya woo no. Sebi sebi. Ya woo Saudi Arabia. Anka. Definitely obey Muslim. Mewa.
0: Yeah.
1: Ana ya woo England and I say ya woo in France, Ghana. If ye woo woman, say Christian, yeah, definitely no. Ya woo a woo ni, no baba head.
0: Christian.
1: Good. But unya, ask questions. Hmm? Don't sit down and can say, Chinchina, and you know, I hang for baby. No,
0: I'm telling you, to say.
1: Those who are the eldest, no more woman, no more, Sebi Sebi, Yeka disappointment, and someone who be a person, you call your man or not, Yeka. Those people, no, Oma tra prayers.
0: Oh,
2: impossible.
1: Oh, Oma Trumpire.
0: Apostle, I want my
1: mother to say, believe in those things.
2: And you're not great.
1: Empire, Eugene, so from Bacho, me by Eugene, Jitum say. Nyame wo studio ya eti hai ye phone je kita yen no me tumi nka se mpese me hu nipa wo ye phone we ansa na ma yusu mobile phone no definitely yusu bi ni so bi na ye e don tumi nka se abodi efefefe ni nipa wo nyo bi na ye but da nipa ade na wo ye no wo mo adwin ni nyansa se fa ya adwuma e de ti na ko tra ba bi na ko sun frɛ no
0: I'm
1: de ti na ko tra ba bi na ko sun frɛ
0: me me me me me me me me me me me me me me me me me me me me me me me me me me me me me me me me me me me me me me me me me me me me me me me me me me me me me me me me me me me me me me me me me me me me me me me me me me me me me me me me me me me me me me me me me me me me me me me me me me me me me me me me me me me me me me me me me me me me me me me me me me me me me me me me me me me me me me me me me me me me me me me me me me me me me me me me me me me me me me me me me me me me me me me me me me me me me me me me me me me me me me me me me me me me me me me me me me me me me me me me me me me me me me me me me me me me me me me me me me me me me me me me me me me me me me me me me me me me me me me me me me me me me me me me me me me me me me me me me me me me me me me me me me me me me me me me me me me me me me me me me me me me me me me me me me me me me me me me me me me me me me me me me me me me me me me me me me me me me me me me me me me me me me me me me me me me me me me me me me me me me me me me me me me me me me me me me me me me me me me me me me me me me me me me me me me me me me me
2: life is balanced.
0: Okay.
2: Nti oya dan a sew bom pa yo mom pa yo spiritual aspect we
0: yeah. Yeah.
2: Na onye mpa ibo nyina na yediko bisade o nyame o.
0: Okay.
2: Ah nti se baba yesa mpa ibo ye da bia ye di bisade a na abema abeka se 1%.
0: Okay.
2: But onye mpa ibo nyina mpa ibo bi wa wo di worship
0: nyame
2: be prayer. Empire Bobby or her, a just petition, would the idea and perfume, Yamaha, not just a medical piece, medical PE, and now so not be intellectuals. Mimi will me a PhD. Yeah, me a doctor of books, and you're just so for the doctor.
0: Wow.
2: Auntie, aha, auntie, we know what we are doing. Auntie, then you're quite sorry, we are imparting people.
0: Yeah.
2: With knowledge and understanding. Say be a sorry bani be say. Be a bibu a Bible say come with nyan say bise nyame. And yes be a ready be kwa man and kwa. And tis I understand we pray and won't say yampai boy bubu we ye chichiri we no. And then I many pafan is home pie bono be amfaswini so. But then pie bo ewoho. Ah, and also can di pa brabon.
0: Okay.
2: Mpachwati as ye. Aha, but when yam ya buni pa dwene so man, be brain so.
0: I think I've been a mabe home, Mr. Ban. Obi Oham, on put Mr. Ban Pachan Bow, Obi Oham, on put the effort. On sorry, Quay BBR, nothing beer, yes, we, yes, we. But Sakaudo talent never trunk on so next year. A beer in Casare Mucrano, be with me from Waba.
2: So you do, maybe I knew you.
3: That is not a field.
2: Oh, no,
1: Uni, Uji.
2: Where
1: you make us you were the fundamental basis in life. I will nipper beer who she should be at Titty Horn of Fess, you know. Oh, mama, it goes to work crazy ground. Now, oh, mama, I mean, no, my former and anonymous. They go and seek for them. Before I ever walk around, we in the other bay, young gal, my own crime, my cousin, but tell Kunsu, and you know what, Juma. They will come to my say,
0: you miss us, man.
1: And then
0: Apostle, mami kwa apostle. Mr. Ban, Mr. Ban. Mami kwa apostle. We are still in the mood of confusion and disappointment. Yeah, you're disappointed. E wo asori no mu. Ana say, you're confused. E wo religion. And our religion also am I disappointed.
2: Say your caste religion, religion, there will be our life, your religion. And how I will live your life,
0: okay.
2: Your culture, your religion. Okay. It's not just necessary, say, me a Muslim, me a Christian, yeah.
0: Because I'm a born pioneer, son, I didn't have a penis to admire. Disappointment as well.
2: Yeah, and then I make us a year, dear, and command, yeah, but also soon, soon, go.
0: Okay.
2: Soon, soon, woman, dear, soon, soon, beat me, see, be quiet. Now, I mean, you be my casa. No casa, it's a near quite bisa.
0: Yeah.
2: Ain't you a bisano? Me fancy ye bisa be ya or mon bisa and equisition. Baby ranye ye.
0: Okay.
2: Well, bisa minim. But the one who dear me de ba young crowing.
0: Okay.
2: In Tiana, I'm no more dear bisa ye jibi become. Sir, be a beman soon, soon, ma hum, and then name the enemy answer. Good. In Tiana, my prayer and a yadding. And no bemono. But that not to say, some may bomb pay in tea. My coming sell with me demi from the Radeba Baba. And it, I believe, sir. And that. And that sorry no, and I even Islam. Nipa any at yasensa. And so because I sorry and I religion more be a wire daft and as a nipana lazy, I mean nipana yagan. Be nipana and a person because I sorry ya corny, or so for beyond where the chobacas also that chedem bumper in a radibity. Ye were effeminate TV, you once I saw for synchro phone, and that is a normal heading. Yes, sir. Into the empire bar. Now with the Ahmadin, a Jumadin, a foot to a disappointment, Ibao, Emma, one who said a cabrabon, into the Etrasa Mayan Namaye. But what do I want another empire boss where you soon 7 years then?
0: Air
2: tietry because I'm so yadding. I can be as a
0: home.
2: Into Bessam Pai Bonus of Quayaketua. Be a baby a woofy because Mpain Fork has any penny and add your margin and a Bob Ramay ya. Nkaya nkase ye wo betu sie so ono
0: chete tere
2: ya
0: wonche
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0: enye yi. All right, Mr. Ba,
1: yes,
0: your time na so your time na so
1: maybe there
0: ye di wi kra no
1: so far, Cassa, but the American say, Mecano, Messi, prayers are 1%. It means say many prayers and free moment cause 0%. Me say 1%. But the me person nipa me say mo asema me kan.
0: Me say man.
1: Muntie ni.
0: Mr. Wadaroma.
1: Your time aso.
0: Ye ba be wie kra no ho.
1: Ye be wie a me ha me ba ye be wie a obi na ofre ya wo say
0: ntin time.
1: Obi wo say ne ma nko ye.
0: Yeah.
1: Me ma no ade bi na mechre wa o pese o ye no wa o pe
0: Mr. Bachre chere to aso ma ye
1: awu
0: chere to aso ma ye na
1: e free o ba ya majuska ye no kra no keto wi sey me de ma ba 1500 but this wa o me de ma free
0: mpa cho ka mo ntie ni na me de minim no
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0: yeah
1: eh Eugene de ntie me di kan kan sey bibia wo wi ase bia ye hu no e ka ho na wi ase ye balance enu ti no hu sey nothing happened by chance.
0: Okay.
1: Hmm? We are saying, aye, Bob Brano, anything can happen when you be at the wrong time. Hmm? Yeah. When you be at the wrong place at the wrong time, wrong thing will happen to you.
0: Okay.
1: Eh? And you say, I'm not going to be a Utu. No. I say, I'm not going to be a we are saying. We are saying, I say. Hmm? First, you will say, and you will be a we are saying, we will buy. Obey ye. Tie.
0: Obu
1: owa hand to mouth tino olive wo wiase
0: eno de bewu
1: eno de bewu
0: eye efri ne fia na ase
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0: ye obu o ni ye
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0: the last time I can
1: say life no ye nam no unim de ntia ye wo bi wo akura si to me unim be ye wo me wa unim begro chi fre ba bi fanti akwa ayi ahomam ahomam ati wo ne san ba bi fre wa do krom ye ho di mankani ena ye chiye eh but wo ba bi amete ene me nka se manya mana buruso ba me chere se sana nature worki
0: okay.
1: It, you know, just be on the line. Mm-hmm. Be on the line. I dream, you know, I know Juma, Obodin, Bressa.
0: Okay.
1: I am telling you. And you did the American say, you are programming this black mind. You are dreaming, you know, it is programmed already from infancy. And you are programming, you are dreaming. Say, Oma, I'm doing a chick, sorry. Who go Sunday school? Who go we? You are chosen bombire. You are co programming. So, yeah, you say, you are following. I bet stick it to the mind. I bet things so we be change your dream. I am telling you, it takes only few people. And I'm between a free side. I think it out of the box. And who do you share? Do
0: Mr. Ben. Mr. Ben. Me pacho.
1: Can you ever call
0: a
1: Duduana,
0: director, no way. Control room for topic. Let us mama way.
1: Topic,
0: man. Yeah, the treaty. No.
1: Duduana!
0: Mr. Ban, you're into us.
1: And disappointed. Duduana, dear Master Mako.
0: Disappointment and how to manage it.
1: What the Master Mako Gunya, Mesome, it's all the entire. Duduana, you're disappointed. Ah, and then, a binum, I think you say a miracle will happen. Miracle, man.
0: Fire sing.
1: Made one see.
0: Apostle.
1: I'm a man. 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Now on the 26th of this month, a full moon, 26th of this month, and I'll be a sardine. A bon you may be 6 to 7 years. Fieni ya gu for Florida water and never see one. 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I was running with me at all. Why am I five for coffer? Messrs. Ofa, Sonny Zuno, who could you already be? 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It's here, where we are. There be a good idea for big wounds when you dry. Never says I ain't ten times disappointment, you know, ever to us.
0: All right. Mr. Ba, number be what would be my
1: Me number dia ase mu.
0: Ana mu hu me, o mu hu me a.
1: Ah mu.
0: Na imagine consultation fee do ho. 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
1: Ah mu you dia.
0: Bra Kwebi. 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I salute you, wise one. God bless you, Apostle Dr. Bafo Chireme. Ready and I won't show Helena Chireme. I say wisdom and knowledge, man. I say I am for partner no mo studio ha no mo ekasa no Mr. Ban, if I'm right with your name, I say what exactly are you saying? We should say, next week, you're going to ask a topic with us. A message is in your ad or something. I was my mother was once, and I'm sure that your passage is. If you see a trouble, we hope. If you support
2: me. And I'm going
0: to say, I'm going to say, well spoken apostle, wisdom. Nana, ya Adobia Regina. I say, apostle, thank you. You talk up. Hey, messages. I say, Eugene, next week, continue on this conversation again. Nana, ya Regina. Hey, my few minutes. I'm a messages in the door, so me to make a kind. Apostle.
2: Mr. Eugene.
0: Yeah, the real crown.
2: Yeah, that's the brain. I mean, sure, I'll call you. Nah, yeah, the mom with you, no, I'm sure you're so I see. Yeah, catch Ruby.
0: I said, yeah, a course on. A blinking war home, but mean to me for course. Obia person Cassabi.
2: Catcher, Obia say, they are disunia. Into a brabona, so you'll be our open so soon, dear Bibia, what's here, or how our managing.
0: Yeah,
2: you know. Yamatias, yes, disappointment, Cabrabo.